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9: There's a severe thunderstorm pushing across Lake Huron and expected to reach the Lake Huron shores within the next hour. Conditions within the region favorable for the thunderstorm to produce tornadoes as well as strong and potentially damaging winds. In the event of a tornado or if a tornado warning is issued for your area, go indoors to a room on the lowest floor away from outside walls and windows such as a basement, bathroom, stairwell, or interior closet. Leave mobile homes, vehicles, tents, trailers, and other temporary or freestanding shelters and move to a strong building if you can. That is current and orange watch tornado warning in the Tilsonburg area. The rest of the weather forecast remains the same. Tomorrow, cloud, late afternoon showers, possible thunderstorm, high 27 with humid X 35. Thursday night, clouds, a chance of showers, low of 16. And Friday, cloud with a high of 24.
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1: Dear Grand Bend, you spend 9 months pretending you're a normal town and 3 months acting like you're Miami Beach. Nobody believes either version. See you Saturday. Love, everyone stuck in traffic on Highway 21.
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0: 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They show up for it. Here are a few now.
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14: There's a severe thunderstorm pushing across Lake Huron and expected to reach the Lake Huron shores within the next hour. Conditions within the region favorable for the thunderstorm to produce tornadoes as well as strong and potentially damaging winds. In the event of a tornado or if a tornado warning is issued for your area, go indoors to a room on the lowest floor away from outside walls and windows such as a basement, bathroom, stairwell, or interior closet. Leave mobile homes, vehicles, tents, trailers, and other temporary or freestanding shelters and move to a strong building if you can. That is current an orange watch tornado warning in the Tilsonburg area. The rest of the weather forecast remains the same. Tomorrow, cloud, late afternoon showers, possible thunderstorm, high 27 with humidex 35. Thursday night, clouds, a chance of showers, low of 16. And Friday, cloud with a high of 24.
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11: There's a severe thunderstorm pushing across Lake Huron and expected to reach the Lake Huron shores within the next hour. Conditions within the region favorable for the thunderstorm to produce tornadoes as well as strong and potentially damaging winds. In the event of a tornado or if a tornado warning is issued for your area, go indoors to a room on the lowest floor away from outside walls and windows such as a basement, bathroom, stairwell, or interior closet. Leave mobile homes, vehicles, tents, trailers, and other temporary or freestanding shelters and move to a strong building if you can. That is current an orange watch tornado warning in the Tilsonburg area. The rest of the weather forecast remains the same. Tomorrow, cloud, late afternoon showers, possible thunderstorm, high 27 with humid X 35. Thursday night, clouds, a chance of showers, low of 16. And Friday, cloud with a high of 24.
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4: There's a severe thunderstorm pushing across Lake Huron and expected to reach the Lake Huron shores within the next hour. Conditions within the region favorable for the thunderstorm to produce tornadoes as well as strong and potentially damaging winds. In the event of a tornado or if a tornado warning is issued for your area, go indoors to a room on the lowest floor away from outside walls and windows such as a basement, bathroom, stairwell, or interior closet. Leave mobile homes, vehicles, tents, trailers, and other temporary or freestanding shelters and move to a strong building if you can. That is current an orange watch tornado warning in the Tillsonburg area. The rest of the weather forecast remains the same. Tomorrow, cloud, late afternoon showers, possible thunderstorm, high 27 with humid X 35. Thursday night, clouds, a chance of showers, low of 16. And Friday, cloud with a high of 24.
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You didn't. 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
1: A fog advisory is in effect with dense fog in some spots this morning. Mainly cloudy with a chance of showers and the risk of a late-day thunderstorm, continuing humid today. Good morning, I'm Lisa Brandt. Here's what's happening in Oxford County and area. Wild weather that whipped through the area last night caused at least one road closure in Norfolk County. Fairground Road at Norfolk County Road 28 was shut down because of downed hydro wires. It reopened after 10:30 last night. Families are counting down the final days before school starts again. The move from middle school to high school can bring new friendships, dating, and pressure to fit in. Ontario Domestic Violence Death Review Committee member Aaron Lee says parents should help young people recognize unhealthy behavior.
2: Manipulation, digital stalking, coercion, it's still violence and it's still leading in the direction of abuse. So I think education ongoing and the See It, Name It, Change It is really, really important.
1: Lee says keeping communication open at home can make it easier for teens to ask questions when something doesn't feel right. We begin our 2026 municipal election candidate features today. A 32-year veteran of municipal politics in Tillsonburg, incumbent councillor Dave Barris, is running for re-election in October. Barris arrived in the region 50 years ago and says Oxford County residents know the family's name, not just because of politics.
3: My family and I ran a business on Broadway for many years. The business continues today and it has my name on it. We met many customers over the years. My involvement was with service clubs, the Lions Club, the Legion, and other activities around the community.
1: While Barris is in favor of having fresh faces on council, he says there's still plenty of room for an experienced hand and says a vote for him is a vote for continuity. See our web story for Barris's municipal election candidate profile. And Fanshawe Pioneer Village is showcasing 19th century textile traditions this Saturday. There'll be demonstrations and displays focused on historic fiber arts. There will be a weaving demonstration, antique quilts, lace making, historical costume design, and natural dyeing demonstrations. In sports, the Blue Jays roared back in their series against Cleveland to take Game 2 11-0. Toronto's now just a game and a half back of Cleveland for the final wildcard spot in the American League. The Tigers defeated Minnesota 11-6. I'm Lisa Brandt with the news that keeps you connected to where you live. Tillsonburg's three-day weather, next.
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1: Mainly cloudy with a chance of showers and the risk of a late afternoon thunderstorm. A humid high of 27, feeling like 35. Cloudy tonight with a chance of showers, maybe a thunderstorm, low of 17. Tomorrow cloudy, a chance of early morning showers and a thunderstorm, high 24, feeling like 31. And for Saturday, a mix of sun and cloud and 24 degrees. Today's UV index is 7 or high. 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
1: Good morning, I'm John Biggs. Here's what's coming up over the next 48 hours. It's everything you need to know. Tonight, Annandale National Historic Site and the Station Arts Center are both staying open late. For culture after dark, you can wander through exhibitions, local history and art in a more relaxed evening atmosphere with both locations open until 7. And tonight at Princeton Library, the book club is talking about Nora Ephron's I Feel Bad About My Neck. New members are always welcome, so you don't have to be a longtime book club regular to join the conversation. Tomorrow brings a couple of ways to get moving. The Norwich Library has a VON standing and seated exercise class for people 55 and over, as well as adults with disabilities. And at the Tilsonburg Community Center, Aquafit offers a low-impact workout in the pool, followed by a leisure swim. There's even a nice option for parents and caregivers. Little ones 6 months to 3 years can come along, with flotation seats provided and free participation for the child. And in sports, the Canadian Baseball League semifinals begin Friday night. The Welland Jackfish travel to Labatt Park to take on the London Majors in Game 1 with the first pitch at 7:05. You can submit and read more events, as well as get all the details at oxfordtoday.ca. From the newsroom, I'm John Biggs.
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0: Storm, a humid high of 27, feeling like 35. Cloudy tonight with a chance of showers, maybe a thunderstorm, low of 17. Tomorrow cloudy, a chance of early morning showers and a thunderstorm, high 24, feeling like 31. And for Saturday, a mix of sun and cloud and 24 degrees. Today's UV index is 7 or high. The Giant FM UV report is brought to you by South Coast Awning, leading provider of shade in southwestern Ontario.
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1: Good morning, I'm John Biggs. 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And Oxford OPP Community Safety and Media Engagement Officer Randy Crawford says the first thing motorists need may be something pretty simple.
2: Patience. 100% people not having patience. You've got the parents that are, you know, having to change their daily routine and rush to get the kids to school so then they can get off to work or whatnot. And you've got the kids that are excited, they're wanting to start, or they're not so happy, and they're still having to start school. So you've got everybody just getting used to a new routine and having to go through that transition of just, you know, getting up a little bit earlier, not being on social media, and being aware of your surroundings.
1: And that new routine can also mean more distractions behind the wheel, especially when kids are in the car. For the full story, visit oxfordtoday.ca. From the newsroom, I'm John Biggs.
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10: Mainly cloudy with a chance of showers and the risk of a late afternoon thunderstorm. A humid high of 27, feeling like 35. Cloudy tonight with a chance of showers, maybe a thunderstorm, low of 17. Tomorrow cloudy, a chance of early morning showers and a thunderstorm, high 24, feeling like 31. And for Saturday, a mix of sun and cloud and 24 degrees. Today's UV index is 7 or high. 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
1: A fog advisory is in effect. There could be near zero visibility in places. A cloudy day ahead with a chance of showers, thunderstorms, and continuing humid. Good morning, I'm Lisa Brandt. Here's what's happening in Oxford County and area. Back to school preparation for high school includes more than supplies and schedules. Erin Lee from Ontario's Domestic Violence Death Review Committee says parents can help teenagers by talking about personal boundaries and making sure they know where to turn for support.
2: It's important to listen to your gut. And, you know, we've said it before, no is a full sentence. Stop is a full sentence. So thinking about how do you amplify that? And for parents, how do you have those conversations?
1: Lee says the goal is to give young people the confidence to trust their instincts and ask for help. We begin our 2026 municipal election candidate features today. Incumbent Councillor Dave Barris is running for re-election in Tillsonburg in October. Barris heads the region's Physician Recruitment Committee and says continuing to work on healthcare accessibility will be a priority for him if re-elected.
3: We're getting some traction there with the Ministry of Health to attract more physicians in primary care. We have some doctors in queue, but it takes a great deal to bring them here.
1: Barris also wants to keep the heat on the so-called Big Swing project, which looks at relocating baseball diamonds and selling the ball fields to developers for housing. You can read and hear Barris's full candidate profile on our website, oxfordtoday.ca. The federal government will extend the 10-cent a litre gas tax holiday into next year. First announced in April, the holiday was set to end on Labor Day, but Finance Minister François-Philippe Champagne announced the extension yesterday. The government intends to return the tax to half its regular rate at the end of January before resuming it fully on April 1st of next year. In sports. Baseball yesterday, Toronto beat Cleveland 11-0, putting the Blue Jays a game and a half back of Cleveland for that final wild card spot in the American League. In the NBA, the league has cleared the way for Kawhi Leonard to return to the Toronto Raptors following a salary cap investigation into the LA Clippers. Leonard won't be suspended and his contract remains valid, meaning a trade to Toronto can now move forward, while the Clippers must forfeit 5 first-round picks and pay a fine of $30 million. I'm Lisa Brandt with the news that keeps you connected to where you live. Tillsonburg's 3-day weather next.
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1: Mainly cloudy with a chance of showers and the risk of a late afternoon thunderstorm. A humid high of 27, feeling like 35. Cloudy tonight with a chance of showers, maybe a thunderstorm, low of 17. Tomorrow cloudy, a chance of early morning showers and a thunderstorm, high 24, feeling like 31. And for Saturday, a mix of sun and cloud and 24 degrees. Today's UV index is 7 or high. 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
1: Good morning, I'm John Biggs. Here's what's coming up over the next 48 hours. It's everything you need to know. Tonight, Annandale National Historic Site and the Station Arts Center are both staying open late for Culture After Dark. You can wander through exhibitions, local history, and art in a more relaxed evening atmosphere, with both locations open until 7. And tonight at Princeton Library, the book club is talking about Nora Ephron's I Feel Bad About My Neck. New members are always welcome, so you don't have to be a longtime book club regular to join the conversation. Tomorrow brings a couple of ways to get moving. The Norwich Library has a VON standing and seated exercise class for people 55 and over, as well as adults with disabilities. And at the Tilsonburg Community Center, Aquafit offers a low-impact workout in the pool, followed by a leisure swim. There's even a nice option for parents and caregivers. Little ones 6 months to 3 years can come along, with flotation seats provided and free participation for the child. And in sports, the Canadian Baseball League semifinals begin Friday night. The Welland Jackfish travel to Labatt Park to take on the London Majors in Game 1 with the first pitch at 7:05. You can submit and read more events, as well as get all the details at oxfordtoday.ca. From the newsroom, I'm John Biggs.
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11: Mainly cloudy with a chance of showers and the risk of a late afternoon thunderstorm. A humid high of 27, feeling like 35. Cloudy tonight with a chance of showers, maybe a thunderstorm, low of 17. Tomorrow cloudy, a chance of early morning showers and a thunderstorm, high 24, feeling like 31. And for Saturday, a mix of sun and cloud and 24 degrees. Today's UV index is 7 or high. 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
0: Turn it up until you can't hear your boss. 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
1: Good morning, I'm John Biggs. Time for What's Good in Oxford. When school starts, Oxford OPP says drivers need to rethink how they move through school zones. Community Safety and Media Engagement Officer Randy Crawford says one common mistake is treating the posted speed limit as a goal.
2: I think just they just don't slow down as much as they should. And they, you know, if the speed limit's, you know, 40, let's say, you know, they think, okay, well, I can go up to 40. Well, that's the maximum, right? So you need to drive according to the conditions. And if there's a bunch of vehicles around you stopping and starting, there's, you know, children getting out of vehicles and getting out of buses, you know, you want to slow down as much as you can to give yourself ample time to stop if you have to.
1: Crawford says Oxford OPP will be out during Operation Safe Start, September 8th to 11th, and again September 14th to 18th, focusing on safe driving around schools and school buses. The idea is simple. Give yourself more time, slow down, and get that back-to-school routine back into your head. For the full story, visit OxfordToday.ca. From the newsroom, I'm John Biggs.
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12: Mainly cloudy with a chance of showers and the risk of a late afternoon thunderstorm. A humid high of 27, feeling like 35. Cloudy tonight with a chance of showers, maybe a thunderstorm, low of 17. Tomorrow cloudy, a chance of early morning showers and a thunderstorm, high 24, feeling like 31. And for Saturday, a mix of sun and cloud and 24 degrees. Today's UV index is 7 or high. 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
3: Mainly cloudy with a chance of showers and the risk of a late afternoon thunderstorm. A humid high of 27, feeling like 35. Cloudy tonight with a chance of showers, maybe a thunderstorm, low of 17. Tomorrow cloudy, a chance of early morning showers and a thunderstorm, high 24, feeling like 31. And for Saturday, a mix of sun and cloud and 24 degrees. Today's UV index is 7 or high. The Giant FM UV report is brought to you by South Coast Awning, leading provider of shade in southwestern Ontario.

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1: Good morning, I'm John Biggs. Here's what's coming up over the next 48 hours. It's everything you need to know. Tonight, Annandale National Historic Site and the Station Arts Center are both staying open late for Culture After Dark. You can wander through exhibitions, local history, and art in a more relaxed evening atmosphere, with both locations open until 7. And tonight at Princeton Library, the book club is talking about Nora Ephron's I Feel Bad About My Neck. New members are always welcome, so you don't have to be a longtime book club regular to join the conversation. Tomorrow brings a couple of ways to get moving. The Norwich Library has a VON standing and seated exercise class for people 55 and over, as well as adults with disabilities. And at the Tilsonburg Community Center, AquaFit offers a low-impact workout in the pool, followed by a leisure swim. There's even a nice option for parents and caregivers. Little ones 6 months to 3 years can come along, with flotation seats provided and free participation for the child. And in sports, the Canadian Baseball League semifinals begin Friday night. The Welland Jackfish travel to Labatt Park to take on the London Majors in Game 1 with the first pitch at 7:05. You can submit and read more events, as well as get all the details, at oxfordtoday.ca. From the newsroom, I'm John Biggs.
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10: Mainly cloudy with a chance of showers and the risk of a late afternoon thunderstorm. A humid high of 27, feeling like 35. Cloudy tonight with a chance of showers, maybe a thunderstorm, low of 17. Tomorrow cloudy, a chance of early morning showers and a thunderstorm, high 24, feeling like 31. And for Saturday, a mix of sun and cloud and 24 degrees. Today's UV index is 7 or high. 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
1: Good morning, I'm John Biggs. Time for What's Good in Oxford. Back to school means a whole new routine for drivers, parents, and kids. And Oxford OPP Community Safety and Media Engagement Officer Randy Crawford says the first thing motorists need may be something pretty simple.
2: Patience. 100% people not having patience. 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
14: Mainly cloudy with a chance of showers and the risk of a late afternoon thunderstorm. A humid high of 27, feeling like 35. Cloudy tonight with a chance of showers, maybe a thunderstorm, low of 17. Tomorrow cloudy, a chance of early morning showers and a thunderstorm, high 24, feeling like 31. And for Saturday, a mix of sun and cloud and 24 degrees. Today's UV index is 7 or high. 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

game. And you know what I'm talking about. 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They got a lot of nice girls.

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5: Mainly cloudy with a chance of showers and the risk of a late afternoon thunderstorm. A humid high of 27, feeling like 35. Cloudy tonight with a chance of showers, maybe a thunderstorm, low of 17. Tomorrow cloudy, a chance of early morning showers and a thunderstorm, high 24, feeling like 31. And for Saturday, a mix of sun and cloud and 24 degrees.

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6: Mainly cloudy with a chance of showers and the risk of a late afternoon thunderstorm. A humid high of 27, feeling like 35. Cloudy tonight with a chance of showers, maybe a thunderstorm, low of 17. Tomorrow cloudy, a chance of early morning showers and a thunderstorm, high 24, feeling like 31. And for Saturday, a mix of sun and cloud and 24 degrees.
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3: 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It can't be a song we just played. 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Let me repeat that. We stop when the same song or artist is requested. That is what derails the train. 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

Thousands of people love it. 4 people have complained. But they still listen. You know who you are. Request number 3.

hype train mission together. That's how we avoid playing the same 300 corporate rock songs over and over. 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Request number 4.

0: 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It's the way of the road. We will ride again. 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
11: Mainly cloudy with a chance of showers and the risk of a late afternoon thunderstorm. A humid high of 27, feeling like 35. Cloudy tonight with a chance of showers, maybe a thunderstorm, low of 17. Tomorrow cloudy, a chance of early morning showers and a thunderstorm, high 24, feeling like 31. And for Saturday, a mix of sun and cloud and 24 degrees.
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1: Good afternoon. A chance of showers and risk of a thunderstorm late this afternoon. Here's what's happening in Oxford County and area. Oxford County Paramedic Services is changing how 911 medical calls are prioritized starting October the 14th. The new medical priority dispatch system will ensure the most serious emergencies are handled first. Callers may be asked extra questions about their condition. Less urgent calls could face longer waits, and anyone whose condition worsens while waiting should call 911 again. The move from middle school to high school can bring new friendships, dating, and plenty of pressure to fit in. Ontario Domestic Violence Death Review Committee member Aaron Lee says parents should help young people recognize unhealthy behavior.
2: Manipulation, digital stalking, coercion, it's still violence and it's still leading in the direction of abuse. So I think education ongoing and the See It, Name It, Change It is really, really important.
1: Lee says keeping communication open at home can make it easier for teenagers to ask questions when something doesn't feel right. Fanshawe Pioneer Village is putting the spotlight on 19th century textile traditions this Saturday. Visitors can explore more than 25 heritage buildings featuring antique quilts, lace making, costume design, and natural dyeing. At 1 p.m., Deborah Livingston Lowe of Upper Canada Weaving will discuss Kamoka weaver John Campbell and his jacquard loom recently added to the village's permanent collection. And we begin our 2026 municipal election candidate feature today. A 32-year-old veteran of municipal politics in Tillsonburg, incumbent councillor Dave Barris, is running for re-election in October. Barris arrived in the region 50 years ago and says Oxford County residents know the family's name, and not just because of politics.
3: My family and I ran a business on Broadway for many years. The business continues today and it has my name on it. We met many customers over the years. My involvement was with service clubs, the Lions clubs, the Legion, and other activities around the community.
1: While Barris is a proponent of having fresh faces on council, he says there's plenty of room for an experienced hand and says a vote for him is a vote for continuity. You can head over to OxfordToday.ca for Barris's municipal election candidate profile. In sports, the Blue Jays tighten the race for the wild card as they blew out Cleveland 11-0. Elsewhere, the Tigers got by Minnesota 11-6. At the U.S. Open, Denis Shapovalov is through to the third round after a straight sets win in second round play Wednesday. And on the women's side, Leila Fernandez is through to the third round after winning in straight sets Wednesday as well. I'm Jeremy Hall with the news that keeps you connected to where you live. Tillsonburg's three-day weather is next.
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1: The clouds move in this afternoon with a chance of showers and risk of a thunderstorm late in the afternoon. The high will be 27. Tonight, cloudy with a chance of showers and risk of a thunderstorm again. The low will be 17. Cloudy tomorrow and a chance of more showers early in the morning with a risk of a thunderstorm and a high of 24. And Saturday will be sunny with a high of 25.
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7: The clouds move in this afternoon with a chance of showers and risk of a thunderstorm late in the afternoon. The high will be 27. Tonight, cloudy with a chance of showers and risk of a thunderstorm again. The low will be 17. Cloudy tomorrow and a chance of more showers early in the morning with a risk of a thunderstorm and a high of 24. And Saturday will be sunny with a high of 25.
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9: The clouds move in this afternoon with a chance of showers and risk of a thunderstorm late in the afternoon. The high will be 27. Tonight, cloudy with a chance of showers and risk of a thunderstorm again. The low will be 17. Cloudy tomorrow and a chance of more showers early in the morning with a risk of a thunderstorm and a high of 24. And Saturday will be sunny with a high of 25.
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9: The clouds move in this afternoon with a chance of showers and risk of a thunderstorm late in the afternoon. The high will be 27. Tonight, cloudy with a chance of showers and risk of a thunderstorm again. The low will be 17. Cloudy tomorrow and a chance of more showers early in the morning with a risk of a thunderstorm and a high of 24. And Saturday will be sunny with a high of 25.
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10: The clouds move in this afternoon with a chance of showers and risk of a thunderstorm late in the afternoon. The high will be 27. Tonight, cloudy with a chance of showers and risk of a thunderstorm again. The low will be 17. Cloudy tomorrow and a chance of more showers early in the morning with a risk of a thunderstorm and a high of 24. And Saturday will be sunny with a high of 25.
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1: Chance of showers with a possible thunderstorm tonight. Good afternoon. I'm John Biggs. Here's what's happening in Oxford County and area. Oxford County Paramedic Services is changing the way it prioritizes 911 medical calls. Starting the evening of October 14th, paramedics will use a new system to determine which calls need the fastest response. That means callers may be asked some additional questions about what's happening. The most serious emergencies, including cardiac arrest, trouble breathing, stroke symptoms, will get the highest priority. Less urgent calls could take longer during busy periods. And if you're waiting for an ambulance and your condition gets worse, call 911 again and let them know there's been a change. Tillsonburg Councillor Dave Barris is seeking another term on council in October. Barris has spent 32 years in municipal politics and has lived in the area for 50 years. He says his family's name is well known around Oxford County. And not just because of politics.
2: My family and I ran a business on Broadway for many years. The business continues today and it has my name on it. We met many customers over the years. My involvement was with service clubs, the Lions Club, the Legion, and other activities around the community.
1: Barris says he supports bringing new faces to council, but believes there's still a role for experience. He says a vote for him would mean continuity on council. Healthcare would also remain a priority. Barris chairs the region's Physician Recruitment Committee and says improving access to health care will continue to be a focus if he's reelected.
2: We're getting some traction there with the Ministry of Health to attract more physicians in primary care. We just recently opened a nurse practitioner clinic here in Tillsonburg, and that's a big start. But we have some doctors in queue, but it takes a great deal to bring them here.
1: You can read and hear the full candidate profile with Dave Barris on our website. The OPP is reminding people to put safety first this Labor Day weekend, and there's a sobering reason why. Police say Labor Day has been the deadliest long weekend on OPP-patrolled roads, trails, and waterways over the past decade. Since 2015, there have been 69 collisions and 76 deaths during Labor Day weekends. On roads and trails, most of those fatalities involved impaired driving, speeding, inattention, or people not properly wearing a seatbelt or a helmet. On the water, most involved people who weren't wearing a life jacket. The OPP is urging everyone to slow down, stay alert, and make responsible choices this long weekend. If you like old-fashioned craft, so you're just curious about how people made things before modern conveniences we take for granted, Fanshawe Pioneer Village has something pretty fascinating planned for Saturday. The village is showcasing 19th century textile traditions with demonstrations and displays spread throughout more than 25 heritage buildings. You can see antique quilts, watch lace making and natural dyeing demonstrations, and learn about historical costume design. There's also a special presentation at 1 o'clock with Deborah Livingston Lowe of Upper Canada Weaving. She'll talk about Kamoka weaver John Campbell and his jacquard loom, which recently became part of the village's permanent collection. And if you were hoping to turn flax into linen yourself, you're too late. That workshop's already sold out. But there's plenty more to see and explore. In sports, Aurora, Ontario's Robert Thomas has a new title with the St. Louis Blues. Thomas has been named the 25th captain in Blues history, taking over from Braden Schenn, who was traded to the Islanders during last season. The 27-year-old center has been with St. Louis for his entire NHL career and has become one of the team's top offensive players. He'll now wear the C as he begins the fourth year of an 8-year, $65 million contract. The NBA has absolutely hammered the Los Angeles Clippers, suspending owner Steve Ballmer for a year, fining the team $30 million and taking away 5 first-round draft picks, penalties that come after an investigation into salary cap violations. Kawhi Leonard was also fined $700,000, but in the end, the good news is that all of it finally opens the door for the former Raptors' imminent return to Toronto. I'm John Biggs, the news that keeps you connected to where you live. Tillsonburg's 3-day weather. Next.
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1: Cloud with a chance of showers, possible thunderstorm, and a low 17 tonight. Tomorrow, cloud, chance of early morning showers, possible thunderstorm, high 26 and a humidex 34. Friday night, cloudy periods, chance of showers, and a low 14. And Saturday, sunshine with a high of 25.

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16: Cloud with a chance of showers, possible thunderstorm, and a low 17 tonight. Tomorrow, cloud, chance of early morning showers, possible thunderstorm, high 26 and a humidex 34. Friday night, cloudy periods, chance of showers, and a low 14. And Saturday, sunshine with a high of 25.
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1: Chance of showers and a possible thunderstorm tonight. Good afternoon. I'm John Biggs. Here's what's happening in Oxford County and area. The OPP is asking drivers to do their part to keep Ontario roads safe this Labor Day weekend. Police are stepping up enforcement and education and reminding anyone who sees a suspected impaired or dangerous driver to call 911 when it's safe to do so. Drivers should stay sober, slow down, and stay focused while making sure everyone is properly buckled in. And if you're heading out on the water, don't forget the life jacket. Got a stuffed animal in need of a little TLC? Fanshawe Pioneer Village has a hospital for that, a stuffy hospital, to be exact. It's part of a day of celebrating textile traditions this Saturday, where costumed interpreters visiting artists and guilds will be demonstrating some old-school skills. There's also a market with handmade gifts from woven baskets and yarn to heirloom toys, plus locally made products in a vintage fabric sale at the Denfield General Store. And you can grab lunch while you're there. A hot dog barbecue fundraiser runs from 11 to 3, with halal and vegan options available. Seeking re-election to Tillsonburg Council in October, incumbent Representative Dave Barris says he intends to keep the heat on the so-called Big Swing Project, which looks at relocating baseball diamonds and selling the ball fields to developers for housing.
2: The location where the ball diamonds are right now is a big open field, and there's no single-family homes around, so nobody's going to complain that there's high-rises in their neighborhood. Plus, it's within walking distance to employment. The ball diamonds that we are proposing is a short drive away, not within walking distance of the core.
1: He's also keeping an eye on plans for a new arena and indoor track. Barris says with almost 30% of Tillsonburg's population over 65, the community needs an indoor place where people can walk and stay active. You can read and hear Dave Barris's full candidate profile on our website. Several Tillsonburg facilities are changing their hours for the Labor Day long weekend. The Tillsonburg Community Center will be open from 8 a.m. to 4 p.m. Saturday and Sunday and closed Monday. Annandale National Historic Site and Museum will be open from noon to 4 Saturday, 1 to 4 Sunday, and closed Monday. Lake Lisgar Water Park will be open from 11 a.m. to 6 p.m. all 3 days, but Monday is the final day of the season. Regular hours resume at the Community Center and Annandale Museum on Tuesday. In sports, at the U.S. Open, Denis Shapovalov is through to the third round after a straight sets win in the second round play yesterday. On the women's side, Leyla Fernandez is also through to the third round play after winning in straight sets on Wednesday. Aurora, Ontario's Robert Thomas has a new title with the St. Louis Blues. Thomas has been named the 25th captain in Blues history, taking over from Braden Schenn, who was traded to the Islanders during last season. The 27-year-old center has been with St. Louis for his entire NHL career and has become one of the team's top offensive players. He'll now wear the C as he begins the fourth year of an 8-year, $65 million contract. A very important rubber match in Cleveland today as the Jays try to get closer to a wild card spot. Jose Soriano got the start this afternoon, and the Jays pulled off a 6-3 win over Cleveland. Now they're only a half game back of Cleveland for that third and final wild card spot. I'm John Biggs with the news that keeps you connected to where you live. Tillsonburg's 3-day weather. Next.
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1: Cloud with a chance of showers, possible thunderstorm, and a low 17 tonight. Tomorrow, cloud, chance of early morning showers, possible thunderstorm, high 26 and a humidex 34. Friday night, cloudy periods, chance of showers, and a low 14. And Saturday, sunshine with a high of 25.
0: 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According to the CRTC. 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
11: Cloud with a chance of showers, possible thunderstorm, and a low 17 tonight. Tomorrow, cloud, chance of early morning showers, possible thunderstorm, high 26 and a humidex 34. Friday night, cloudy periods, chance of showers, and a low 14. And Saturday, sunshine with a high of 25.
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1: Chance of showers with a possible thunderstorm tonight. Good afternoon. I'm John Biggs. Here's what's happening in Oxford County and area. Oxford County Paramedic Services is changing the way it prioritizes 911 medical calls. Starting the evening of October 14th, paramedics will use a new system to determine which calls need the fastest response. That means callers may be asked some additional questions about what's happening. The most serious emergencies, including cardiac arrest, trouble breathing, stroke symptoms, will get the highest priority. Less urgent calls could take longer during busy periods. And if you're waiting for an ambulance and your condition gets worse, call 911 again and let them know there's been a change. Tillsonburg Councillor Dave Barris is seeking another term on council in October. Barris has spent 32 years in municipal politics and has lived in the area for 50 years. He says his family's name is well known around Oxford County, and not just because of politics.
2: My family and I ran a business on Broadway for many years. The business continues today, and it has my name on it. We met many customers over the years. My involvement was with service clubs, the Lions Club, the Legion, and other activities around the community.
1: Barris says he supports bringing new faces to council, but believes there's still a role for experience. He says a vote for him would mean continuity on council. Healthcare would also remain a priority. Barris chairs the region's Physician Recruitment Committee and says improving access to healthcare will continue to be a focus if he's reelected.
2: We're getting some traction there with the Ministry of Health to attract more physicians in primary care. We just recently opened a nurse practitioner clinic here in Tillsonburg, and that's a big start. But we have some doctors in queue, but it takes a great deal to bring them here.
1: You can read and hear the full candidate profile with Dave Barris on our website. The OPP is reminding people to put safety first this Labor Day weekend, and there's a sobering reason why. Police say Labor Day has been the deadliest long weekend on OPP-patrolled roads, trails, and waterways over the past decade. Since 2015, there have been 69 collisions and 76 deaths during Labor Day weekends. On roads and trails, most of those fatalities involved impaired driving, speeding, inattention, or people not properly wearing a seatbelt or a helmet. On the water, most involved people who weren't wearing a life jacket. The OPP is urging everyone to slow down, stay alert, and make responsible choices this long weekend. If you like old-fashioned craft, so you're just curious about how people made things before modern conveniences we take for granted, Fanshawe Pioneer Village has something pretty fascinating planned for Saturday. The village is showcasing 19th century textile traditions with demonstrations and displays spread throughout more than 25 heritage buildings. You can see antique quilts, watch lace making and natural dyeing demonstrations, and learn about historical costume design. There's also a special presentation at 1 o'clock with Deborah Livingston Lowe of Upper Canada Weaving. She'll talk about Kamoka weaver John Campbell and his jacquard loom, which recently became part of the village's permanent collection. And if you were hoping to turn flax into linen yourself, you're too late. That workshop's already sold out. But there's plenty more to see and explore. In sports, a very important rubber match happened in Cleveland this afternoon. The Jays, winners 6-3 over the Guardians. Jose Soriano got the start, and the Jays now just a half game back of Cleveland and that third wild card position. Aurora, Ontario's Robert Thomas has a new title with the St. Louis Blues. Thomas has been named the 25th captain in Blues history, taking over from Braden Schenn, who was traded to the Islanders during last season. The 27-year-old center has been with St. Louis for his entire NHL career and has become one of the team's top offensive players. He'll now wear the C as he begins the fourth year of an 8-year, $65 million contract. The NBA has absolutely hammered the Los Angeles Clippers, suspending owner Steve Ballmer for a year, fining the team $30 million and taking away 5 first-round draft picks. Penalties that come after an investigation into salary cap violations. Kawhi Leonard was also fined $700,000, but in the end, the good news is that all of it finally opens the door for the former Raptors' imminent return to Toronto. I'm John Biggs, with the news that keeps you connected to where you live. Tillsonburg's 3-day weather, next.
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1: Cloud with a chance of showers, possible thunderstorm, and a low 17 tonight. Tomorrow, cloud, chance of early morning showers, possible thunderstorm, high 26 and a humidex 34. Friday night, cloudy periods, chance of showers, and a low 14. And Saturday, sunshine with a high of 25.
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1: Dear Kitchener, you spend half the year explaining you're not Waterloo, and the other half explaining you're not Cambridge. 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
14: Cloud with a chance of showers, possible thunderstorm, and a low 17 tonight. Tomorrow, cloud, chance of early morning showers, possible thunderstorm, high 26 and a humidex 34. Friday night, cloudy periods, chance of showers, and a low 14. And Saturday, sunshine with a high of 25.
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10: Cloud with a chance of showers, possible thunderstorm, and a low 17 tonight. Tomorrow, cloud, chance of early morning showers, possible thunderstorm, high 26 and a humidex 34. Friday night, cloudy periods, chance of showers, and a low 14. And Saturday, sunshine with a high of 25.
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